ready. 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Wild, wild, West Coast. These are the girls I love the most. I mean the ones, I mean like she's the one. Kiss her, touch her, squeeze her buns. The girl's afraid she drive a Jeep and live on the beach. I'm okay,

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And I called your name.

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To the beat, I can hear the teacher supposed to call me your dog, but I don't see the bad.

fantasy and inspiration fly. I try to relax and to free my mind, so I can leave everything behind. Picture circle around my head, some are good,